0: The Wolf. The Wolf. 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
1: On a warm summer's eve, on a train bound for nowhere, I met up with a gambler. We were both too tired to sleep, so we took turns staring out the window at the darkness. The boredom overtook us, and he began.

0: talking about.
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2: 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Yeah, I'm leaving GA.
1: Sonnenbrille

years can a mountain exist before it is washed to the sea? Yes, and how many years can some people exist before they're allowed to be free? Yes, and how many times can a man turn his head and pretend that he just doesn't

As the riders loped on by him, he heard one call his name. If you want to save your soul from hell, riding on our reins, then cowboy, change your ways today, or with us you will ride.

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Up city streets, down winding roads,

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Yes, and how many times can a man turn his head and pretend that he just doesn't

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Spent her Sundays in the church. He was teaching about right from wrongs, but she didn't listen much. So the next time that you see her, would you tell her this for me?

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1: Someone told me long ago, there's a calm before the storm. I know it's been coming for some time.

Schlaf? Kein Problem. Country macht's leichter. The Wolf. New Country and the Legends.